0: customer.
1: Got it.

0: 4660. Okay,
1: but it's back in service, leaving Mankato, head back to Lake Crystal. Have a good evening.
0: Copy as well.
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3: 19-19-year-old female patient, driver of a passenger car. She was wearing her seatbelt. She is not on any blood thinner. She's got pain in between her. Here in three questions.

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1: 10-4, what are you doing?

0: 503, you need a cross street from 444 9th Avenue Southwest. Male party there. She believes his name's Mike Winkle. Very intoxicated, making the neighbors a little concerned. Wandering through yards.
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3: Just to verify, is that 9th Avenue Southwest or 9th Street Southwest?
0: 9th Avenue Southwest. She thought his name was Mike Winkle, but wasn't 100% sure. She thought Winkle was for sure, but not the first name.

0: question. How long will you be in Mankato for?
1: $1,900.
0: Copy that. Thank you.

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1: 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Why don't you make your way to Station 1 then?
0: Got it.
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0: This is Cheryl. We have a call on the screen for Winnebago Ambulance. If you could pay them out for, page them out, sorry, for medical rural burn center, we'll use SR2. It is 49575 132nd Street. It's an older male that's having some confusion. He's home alone. His breathing's not too bad. He's not having chest pains. Just some confusion, I guess.
1: Good work.
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0: Did you guys have a chart for us?
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1: Can you call the party we're looking for and see if he'll answer and have him come to the door?
0: 10-4.
2: The Willows and stuff down here.

0: strong head fire on that first part that we started there.
1: Yeah, that was a lot of the drier stuff. We're down here by a lot of green, and it's just slow

0: Any communication?
1: She doesn't. I just give her the thumbs up.
2: Answers, but it does ring.
1: We're straight east here, and then we'll kind of cut our own little line. A little bit. What was that?

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1: Hey, good copy. We're looking good down on this end. I'll loop back towards you.

0: 100 cars are clear.
1: Gen 1 to the classroom.
2: Back later, no one's home.
3: 10-4.
2: That truck just showed up.

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1: Okay, pulling up, I'm going to make contact with him.
0: 10-4.
2: Hey, how far down are you?

0: 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We'll loop up back to that field.
1: Yeah, two guys at the bottom down there, too.

0: 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We're stuck. Julie, I'm going to need you up here on the top by us right now. Julie?
1: Side by side, head my way then for protection.
0: If we can get that dually right on top of the sail, we'll be able to get him out.

0: 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You take a left.
1: Chris, make sure that thing's put in four-wheel drive, too. 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
0: Okay.

0: Nicola County to all agencies, this is your nightly pager test. Time of page 1830.
1: 07.
2: I cleared it out and I'll be going back to the main.
1: Happy.
0: Four, thank you.

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1: Are we started?
0: Yeah, I'm just checking out if you're right. 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
1: 62.
0: Work for it. From jail to 875 here on Mankato, Minnesota, apartment 310, beginning mileage when ready.
1: And go ahead.
0: It is 136013.
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1: Copy.

0: 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Arrived with it all female for 875 here on Drive Mankato. 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
1: Go ahead.
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0: 253, go ahead. Crawling up that hill. I came back around and I'm almost at the house right now on the side. Oh.
1: Copy, stay there. We're going to head.
0: Copy.
1: 251 to Dooley. You can head back that way as well.

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Winnebago Ambulance to Mankato ER. Go ahead. We are bringing in a male suffering low back or back pain and shortness of breath. His last blood pressure, it did not take, but his pulse was 84. 2 on or on 3 liters is 96. And we will be needing help moving him from the stretcher to the cot.

I didn't understand that. Can you repeat? Be about 4 minutes.

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